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3: 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My name is Chris Crash. It's time to crack your knuckles and step into the Strong Style Dojo. Another hour of punk rock for the Tsunami Generation on a Super Tuesday. We just heard from Killer Kin out of New Haven, Connecticut with the song One Way, which is a brand new single of theirs, hot off the presses. Right before that, we heard from Charged GBH out of Birmingham, UK, the song Knife Edge from the Leather, Bristles, Studs, and Acne album from 1981. And to start off the set, Los Violadores out of Buenos Aires, Argentina, with the song Uno, Dos, Ultraviolento from the 1985 album Y Ahora Que Pasa, eh? Alright, I got a lot of news to give to you this week regarding the Strong Style Dojo. Got a big guest spot coming up later this week on the Rock and Soul Stream, and next week we're going to have a very special guest host step into the doors once again. But before I talk about that, want to play you some rippin' new releases, and we're going to kick off round one. A band out of Melbourne, Australia called Cujo. They have a brand new self-titled EP out. We're going to hear a song off of it called Front of the Dakota. Coming up next on Strong Style Chris Crash. Excel!

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We heard the song Building the Perfect Asshole Parade, or Scratching Off the Fleas. For that, we heard from the madness that is Melt Banana, a cut off their 1995 Scratch or Stitch album produced by Steve Albini. We heard the song It's in the Pillcase. Sneer was before that, brand new EP from them. They're out of Seattle. We heard the song Baby Jesus from the Arm the Poor EP, just released. For that, some classic Beijing punk from Underbaby, a 1998 song of theirs called Chan Chong, which means run forward. For that was the Manx out of Chiba, Japan, a song of theirs from the 90s called Sick of Life from a brand new CD-only compilation of theirs called Last New Wave Hero, put out by Private Scandal. For that, we heard from Institute out of Austin, Texas, featuring Moses Brown of Paste de Resistance. We heard the song A Privilege from their brand new self-titled EP. And to start off the set, Cujo out of Melbourne, Australia, with the song Front of the Dakota from their brand new self-titled EP. So FYI, as you know, Terry T has been working a reduced schedule this summer. She has been taking every other Cherry Blossom Clinic and Hooligan off. And to help her out, I am going to be filling in tomorrow on the Cherry Blossom Clinic with a brand new special of Korean psychedelic rock. We're calling it The Pungryu Soul Society, A Night of Korean Soul and Psychedelia. I've been wanting to do a special like this for a while. Get really into the roots of Korean rock. It's really early years. And next week, I will actually be taking off from this show, but I got an absolutely killer fill-in, the grand return of Leslie K to the Rock and Soul stream. That's right. It is, it's been a while since she's been on, and she has a brand new special of ska and reggae for you, so stay tuned for that. I can't wait for you guys to hear that. You know, it's hard not to think of the Damned when talking about Leslie K, so we're going to kick off round two with a cut off the Japanese Damned tribute album called The Curse of the Damned, and keeping it thematic with her for her ska and reggae fill-in next week, we're going to hear a ska version of Love Songs performed by the classic 90s ska punk band The Oi Skalmates, coming up next on Strong Style Chris Crash.

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Band that was only around for a year in the mid-80s, but they released a good number of EPs on 80K Records. We heard a cut off the 1984 7-inch of theirs called Pressure, the song Kichigai Byouin, which means insane asylum. Kichigai is the Japanese word for insane, kind of a more general sense as well, like mental incapacity. And Kichigai is one of the harshest Japanese swear words that you can use. It's like dropping an F-bomb, and is censored on TV and on the radio. So just be extra careful if you ever say that word around a Japanese person. Before that, we heard from 98 Mute out of Hermosa Beach with the song Slow Motion Riot, the demo version, which I'm getting off the compilation Punkorama 5 put out by Epitaph. Before that, classic by Geza X and the Mommy Men, Isotope So, from the 1981 album You Goddamn Kids. Before that, we heard from the Smart Shoppers out of Green Bay, featuring Reverend Norb from Boris the Sprinkler. We heard the song Synthesizers, open parentheses, photographs of, close parentheses, from their brand new album Shop Among Us. Useless Eaters out of DC was before that with the song Contrast from their brand new album Music for Cloud. I really dig that album. Huge thanks to Evan Minsker of Seesaw.fun for really big upping that album. Really, really grabbed me. Before that, an insane hardcore band out of Osaka called Fishy. We heard the song Color of Love, and I'm getting that off a 2000 CD, which was a three-way split compilation called What Good Bayside Core, which features two other band, Criticism, Armament, and Chaos of Brutality. For that, out of Philly, we heard the band Lottery with the song Human Error from their brand new album It Could Happen to You. And to start off the set, the Oi Skullmates out of Tokyo, very classic 90s ska punk band, and we heard them perform a ska cover of The Damned's Love Song, and I'm getting that off a Japanese Damned tribute album called Curse the Damned, and I am sending that out to the rock and soul ace Leslie Kay, who will be making her grand return next week right here. All right, I have some coming attractions for the world of WFMU this Saturday, 3 p.m. On the WFMU Mothership Terrestrial Broadcast Channel. Miss Christina Ginger is going to be filling in for Toddophotic Todd, 3 p.m. You can hear Miss Christina every month, every third week on rotations, or every second week, I should say. One of the two, but she's going to be filling in 3 to 6, so don't miss that this Saturday on the WFMU Broadcast Mothership Channel. And then tomorrow, like I mentioned earlier in the show, I'm going to be filling in for the Cherry Blossom Clinic with Terry T tomorrow at 6, right here on the Rock and Soul stream, and I'm going to be bringing you brand new experience, the Pungryu Soul Society, a night of Korean soul and psychedelia from the 60s and 70s. You have never heard me, you have never witnessed me go on an acid trip psych journey before, so definitely don't miss that. A history-making moment right here on WFMU. And then, like I said, I will be taking off from this show next week, but the great Leslie Kay is making her grand return to the Rock and Soul stream with an hour of ska and reggae for you. I know you're going to enjoy that. So to get things in the mood for my psych fill-in tomorrow, I'm going to play a band called Mescaline Drive out of Osaka, Japan. They were an alt-rock band for the 80s that had a very kind of psychedelic edge to them. We're going to hear cut off their debut album called Asshole. And then we're going to kick it right off to our buddies Matt Clark and Mike Sin for their show, What's Happening. Thank you very much for listening, everyone. My name is Chris Crash. Arigato gozaimashita. I'll see you when I see ya. So long. Roll credits.

0: 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You are listening to the What's Happening program Tuesdays from 9 to 11 here on the Rock and Soul Radio Stream. Thank you so much, everyone, for having us this evening. Hope you're all having a great week wherever you are. Mike Sin, hello. Co-host Mike Sin.
1: Hello there.
0: How you doing out there?
1: I'm doing okay. Checking our left.
0: Nice. Yeah, we're broadcasting in Studio C today.
1: Exactly.
0: So, getting the hang of it.
1: Exactly. Takes a little while to make the correct adjustments.
0: Yes. Well, we just started off with The Shadows with their single Shindig from 1963, starting us off with a little Instro Magic. And we want to give a big thanks to Tom Dash for starting off this Tuesday lineup here on the Rock and Soul Radio Stream. Big thanks to Tom.
2: Yep.
0: Big thanks to Frank and Queens with the Heart Stuff program. Big thanks to Joey D.
1: Yep.
0: And a big thanks to Chris Crash.
1: Yeah.
0: Who's going to be doing a special fill-in for Terry Tietema on the Cherry Blossom Clinic.
1: Right on.
0: Which you'll be hearing about that in the next mic break, because we don't want to talk too much because Mike Sin has a set to go.
1: All right, yeah, that's what Mike Sin has. Mike Sin will now present you
0: with...
1: I got something special.
0: I mean, come on.
1: It's going to happen.
0: It's special.
1: It's something special. Folks, here are, going back to 1963, The Roulettes.

0: right there, everybody. You are listening to the What's Happening Show. You are tuned into WFMU's Rock and Soul radio stream. My name is Mike Sin. I'm here with Matt Clark. We are going right through to 11 p.m. tonight, as we do on each Tuesday.
1: Yeah.
0: So thanks for sticking with us so far. Hope you're enjoying what you're hearing.
1: Great set.
0: As I try to stay on mic, as I check our levels. All right. Yes, that was some fun in there because you just heard Little Tony.
1: Yeah.
0: Doing Cuero Mato, single from 1967 on the Dorium record label. I picked that up a number of years ago, but it was talked about last week on the playlist by our listener, Chili Mac.
1: Yeah, that and was so a Mr. Mott request from last week.
0: It so, was a Mr. Mott.
1: It was
0: okay,
1: an official Mr. Mott request.
0: Okay, I knew there was some chat about it. I didn't know if it was a Mr. Mott. So, yeah, so I said I put a little note well, down.
1: You put Woodson to work.
0: I did. I put a little note down. I said, you know what? I have that 45. I'm going to bring it next week.
1: Nice.
0: So, yes. So, Little Tony for Chili Mac.
1: Nice.
0: The Fanatics before that doing Dancing to the Shotgun, single 1965 on the Backbeat label.
1: Let's see, Woodson's claiming that one.
0: He likes that one.
1: Yeah.
0: He liked that one
1: he
0: a lot.
1: He likes the four
0: yes,
1: fillers. The paw fillers.
0: Exactly. He helps me program the show.
1: Nice.
0: The Alan Price set before that doing Any Day Now, My Wild, Beautiful Bird.
1: That's what Woodson says to the birds. Any day now.
0: Any
1: you're
0: day
1: mine.
0: Now. Exactly. EP from 1965 on the Decca label there.
1: Great song.
0: Yeah,
1: Great vocal, too.
0: I guess that that's a French EP, and I guess that puts together like his first two singles onto
1: yeah.
0: one EP,
1: yeah.
0: right? Because wasn't...
1: Put a Spell on You.
0: It was his first single, right?
1: Yeah.
0: Before that, the Pickwicks doing Little by Little. Single from 1964, released here on the in the United States on the Warner Brothers label.
1: Nice.
0: They do a cover of I Took My Baby Home on the flip of that.
1: The Kinks.
0: Yes, the Kinks tune, which I think Jimmy Page is playing on the on this version.
1: Oh, yeah.
0: On the flip. Yeah. Before that, the Capitals doing We've Got a Thing That's in the Groove. Single 1966 on the Karen label.
1: Nice.
0: There you have it. Yeah. You know, staying within that that barefoot and like sort of, you know, or I'm sorry, the like that cool jerk type of sound. The Roulettes before that doing Soon You'll Be Leaving Me, single released here in the United Artists label. Originally from 63, but it probably got released here in 64 on the United Artists label.
1: It's cool that got a U.S. promo issue.
0: I know.
1: Issue.
0: Trying to snap up all these British bands, yeah. I guess, that had some type of, that the labels thought had some type of potential. So pretty cool.
1: Yeah. Written by the great Chris Andrews.
0: Yes. All right.
1: Featuring featuring your sunglasses, Buddy Russ Ballard.
0: That's right. Future drummer of Argent.
1: Yeah, Bob Henrit is in there.
0: Oh, Bob Henrit, that's right, yeah. And
1: Russ Ballard was in the Roulettes, too.
0: Was in the Roulettes
1: and
0: Argent. Yes, yep. Okay, yeah.
1: And Unit 4 Plus 2.
0: There you go. See, look at that. It all ties together.
1: It all ties together.
0: All right, folks, so there you go. There is our first set of the night. Thanks for sticking with us. Matt Clark, what is happening?
1: Well, you're listening to WFMU's Rock and Soul radio stream. Thanks so much, everyone, for joining us. We have some really cool special programming happening this week. I mean, we have special programming happening every week, but there's some particularly interesting things happening this week that you might want to take a note of. And as I previewed in that last mic break, Chris Crash is indeed filling in for Terry T tomorrow on the Cherry Blossom Clinic from 6 to 8. But, you know, we start our Wednesday lineup here with Diane at 9 in the morning.
0: Yes.
1: With heavy rock and roll. Then we have Zoe with the Perfume Garden from 2 to 4.
0: Yes.
1: And then Chris Crash is going to be on from 6 to 8 with a Night of Korean Soul and Psychedelia from the 60s and 70s.
0: Right.
1: Yeah. The Pungryu Soul Society, Night of Korean Soul and Psychedelia from the 60s and 70s. Chris Crash's latest fill-in special for the Cherry Blossom Clinic will be an acid brain celebration of Korean psychedelic rock from the 1960s and 70s. Chris will be playing 2 hours of soulful and overdriven psych classics from artists who developed the Korean rock sound in its earliest years.
0: Nice.
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0: Wow.
1: Yeah.
0: Very nice.
1: It's going to be really cool.
0: Yeah.
1: And the psychedelic mood continues with Vicky V with the Fringe Factory at 8.
0: Yep.
1: And then we have Johnny St. Booze on at 10 to midnight. So
0: excellent.
1: Wednesday here on the Rock and Soul Radio stream. Many more specials to announce, and we'll get there. But first, I think we're going to play a record on Turntable 2. Let's stay in the tri-state area
0: All right.
1: for this one.

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Hey, little girl, you got such loving ways. Your sweet little lips, I dig the words you say.

0: 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Thanks everyone for being there. If you're listening live, hello to you. If you're listening in the archives, hello. Hello, hello. If you're commenting in the comments board, we really appreciate hearing your real-time feedback. So come on in and join us. Lots of friendly people hanging out. We're just talking about in the year 2525, Mikeson.
1: Really now?
0: Yeah, your favorite song. How are you? How are you doing tonight,
1: I'm doing okay. Yeah? I'm doing okay. Yes. Didn't know that Zager and Evans were going to get a mention on our comments board tonight.
0: Hey. You never know. The Vibrations, Pick Me on OK nice. Records 1966. Great track.
1: Yeah.
0: Before that, Willie Mitchell with Secret Home on the High Record label 1964.
1: Cool
0: instro. Lee Diamond and the Challengers, Nothing But a Playboy on Lola 1962. Really good R&B track.
1: Yeah.
0: Inez and Charlie Fox with I Fancy You on the Symbol label 1964.
1: They're all over the place when it comes to labels. They sort of remind me of Ike and Tina Turner, where like every single is on a different on a different record label.
0: Yeah. Well, so great. Everyone wanted them.
1: Yeah.
0: The Chiffons, I'm Gonna Dry My Eyes on Laurie 1963, the flip of I Have a Boyfriend.
1: All right.
0: The Cookies, Don't Say Nothing Bad About My Baby on the Dimension label 1963.
1: Cool.
0: And we started that set off with Jersey's own Shirelles with Look Away on Scepter Records. And that was a 1966 single. And, man, how many great songs the Shirelles have? It's infinite. It's
1: lots
0: infinite
1: of good stuff. And that one being 66, so that would be considered later for them. Yeah. So did Scepter want... I was looking at the label for that. Did they merge or something?
0: Well, that's a reissue.
1: Oh, okay. All right. Yeah, I wasn't sure. Yeah, so I guess they merged single. Later on or something. And then, like, okay. And then started putting out their classics line or something
0: like
1: that.
0: Well, that one dedicated to the one I love is the flip of that one.
1: Gotcha.
0: That reissue.
1: Wow. All right.
0: Yeah.
2: Nice.
0: Well, we do have some other news here, Mikeson.
2: What news is that?
0: Guess who has a birthday party this week?
1: What? Birthday party?
0: Yeah.
1: Who's that?
0: Jackie DeShannon.
1: All right.
0: Our favorite Jackie DeShannon.
1: Really now? Look at that.
0: And you know who Jackie DeShannon's... Who's celebrating Jackie DeShannon's birthday?
1: Who could possibly be throwing a party for Jackie DeShannon?
0: The one and only Joe Bielak.
1: You gotta be kidding me.
0: No.
1: All right.
0: Shaken Street with Joe Bielak. Nice. The Jackie DeShannon birthday special this Friday from 2 to 4.
1: All right.
0: I mean, that's like must-hear listening. I mean, Jackie DeShannon is a hero of all of us.
1: Yeah.
0: What the world needs now is wall-to-wall Jackie DeShannon.
1: Cool.
0: Shaken Street celebrates the legendary singer-songwriter for 2 hours with her 1960s recordings. Is 2 hours enough, Mikeson?
1: 2 hours? No, well, actually, it could be a lot longer than that.
0: I think Joe's going to have to do a couple parts of this series. That's how it begins, and we'll mix in interpretations of her classic tunes. Tune in, and the world will be a better place.
1: Nice.
0: That's true.
1: I will.
0: Jackie DeShannon brightens every day.
1: Of course. I will be tuning in.
0: Yes.
1: Says Jimmy Page.
0: Yes. Indeed. Hey, maybe we'll hear some of their collaborations.
1: Exactly.
0: The only way to find out is by listening to the Jackie DeShannon birthday special with Joe Bielak.
1: Excellent.
0: This Friday on the Shaken Street program. Excellent. And then you can stay tuned because Terry T has the Hooligan program
1: yep.
0: on at

0: 6. I'm not sure if there's a fill-in this week, but maybe so. We'll find out. And then Medicine
1: right on.
0: Is back with the Musical Dose program. Then we got Father Flott from 9 to 11. So
1: nice.
0: Friday on the Rock and Soul radio stream. And Mike's in.
1: Yeah.
0: I think you have another set going on.
1: I think I do.
0: What do you
1: think
0: what do? You do?
1: I think I do. I
0: you
1: think
0: do I'm or gonna... or
1: yeah, start it yeah. over here. Get myself straight.
0: You think or you know or you will.
1: I surmise.
0: Okay.
1: Here, going over to Detroit area, here's Bob Seger, last heard.

0: All right. Hey there, everybody.
1: Hey.
0: Hello.
1: Hey.
0: The
1: Hello.
0: What's Happening show on WFMU's Rock and Soul radio stream.
1: What's that?
0: What's that? That is one of WFMU's famous alternate stream.
1: What's an alternate stream, Mike?
0: An alternate stream is something that was developed by WFMU because WFMU, again, they have a broadcast traditional radio signal, but there's only 24 hours in the day. So there's only so many shows that they can have. So what happens is that when you have certain specialty shows, sort of like our show here, or sort of like our 60s-oriented mod type of show.
1: Yeah. Oh, we're special, Mike. So.
0: We're special. We're a special program. But it opens up a whole bunch of other DJs that maybe aren't located that can make it to a New Jersey studio. Wow. Come out and work on one of our alternate streams.
1: So you mean we're a worldwide organization? Is that what you're saying?
0: We are worldwide. Wow. Broadcasting, streaming, and the DJs.
1: Can't stop this.
0: It's great.
1: Can't stop it.
0: Oh.
1: Just like those records in that set, you can't stop that.
0: Can't stop it.
1: High class action, Lexi.
0: Okay. You just heard The Pink Floyd doing See Emily Play, single from 1967 on the Tower label, which it's interesting because for the longest time, I had only heard See Emily Play on that Relics compilation. That was pretty much the only way to get that, like in the late 70s and 80s and whatnot, the easiest way. And that's that weird rechanneled stereo.
1: So when they the original Relics was fake stereo,
0: on the US one, it's weird. It's a weird stereo, and I'm pretty sure it's fake stereo. I don't think it's real stereo. But it's not the original single mix. Let me just put it that way. So it's actually cool. I didn't actually hear the original single mix until like stuff started getting reissued and such. Right. So there you go.
1: Nice.
0: See Emily Play from Pink Floyd 1967 Tower here in the US.
1: What is it? Flaming the Flip or what is the Flip of the US?
0: Scarecrow.
1: Oh, Scarecrow.
0: I think Flaming had its own.
1: Oh, it had its own.
0: Had its own single here.
1: Yeah.
0: Tower.
1: Yeah.
0: A Tower single. Yeah. Love before that doing number 14. That is the flip of 7 and 7 Is on the Elektra label, 1966. That's the only place to get that, right? Like, that never showed up on...
1: just as like a bonus track on the first album.
0: Right, yeah, or something like that, or compilations or whatnot. But in the 60s, that was pretty much it. Right?
1: Yeah.
0: Never showed up anywhere, right? Yeah, interesting little track. Understand why it was the B-side, and seems like they're just goofing around. The Change in Times before that, doing All in the Mind of a Young Girl. That was a single from 1966 on the Phillips label. And that's Artie Kornfeld, basically a vehicle for him and his partner's songwriting.
1: Yeah.
0: I think it was just more or less like a studio creation. But as a lot of folks know, Artie Kornfeld, if you tune into the Woodstock movie, you can see him running around.
1: Yeah.
0: Ended up being one of the organizers of the Woodstock Fest.
1: Very
0: which
1: cool.
0: is... Added what the what are we at the 58th 57th year and 57th anniversary this past week or such. Yeah, so there you have it, The Change in Times, all in the Mind of a Young Girl.
1: Oh, the times they are changing, Mike. So
0: The Barbarians before that doing Hey Little Bird, single from 1964 on the Joy label, before they got picked up by what was that? What were they on? They were on an actual major label after that.
1: We were talking about how that's the track that they do on the Tammy show.
0: Yeah, they do this. They do that one on the Tammy show. And then everything like Are You a Boy and Are You a Girl and Multi all came
1: Your favorite track, Multi.
0: Why do I keep reading that was supposedly the band?
1: I think the band's backing.
0: Or the Hawks or whatever it was.
1: I believe so.
0: Back and like, how did that come about? Like, what? How did they get called for that one?
1: I mean, he hooked him over. Bob Dylan hooked him up.
0: You know what the best part about not to stay on the multi-single, but you know what I do love about the multi-single so much is that like during the talking parts, you would think it might be like this is a John Kennedy. This is a John Kennedy 45 because he's when I first lost my hand.
1: Yeah.
0: But anyway, Anyway, sorry. I know, you know, Multi and Barbarians, we're just having a little fun here. Yeah. We deeply respect them.
1: Absolutely.
0: The Nerve before that doing Piece by Piece. I pulled it from the rare 60s Beat Treasures Volume 3. That track is from 1968. That was a Mr. Mod request last week.
1: Jumpy.
0: For Jumpy that we could not get to. So again, I made another note to myself before I left here last week and said, you know, remind myself to bring that in just so Jumpy could hear it.
1: Nice.
0: So there you have it. And on the top of the set, you have Bob Seger and The Last Herd doing Heavy Music Part 1, cameo single from 1967. And yes, Heavy Music Part 2 is on the flip side. So there you have it. All right. We have crossed over the 10 o'clock hour, so we've got a little bit less than an hour to go in the show tonight.
1: Yeah, well, thanks everyone for listening tonight to the What's Happening program. And we have another announcement for you.
0: Yeah.
1: I'm not going to be on the show for the next 2 weeks.
0: What?
1: Yeah, I'm
0: you
1: doing.
0: You gotta be kidding
1: I'm
0: me.
1: I'm doing something else.
0: Oh, come on.
1: I'm gonna pay penance for my multi joke.
0: That's okay.
1: And we also have to announce that Dirty Computer is going to be on the drop in
0: all
1: this
0: right.
1: week.
0: Nice.
1: Saturday from 6 to 7.
0: Excellent.
1: Dirty Computer, if you don't like my principles, well, I have others. Oh no, the Dot Matrix computer is awake and belching diesel smoke with the latest printout from Dirty Computer. Fire sale, everything must go. It's the end of summer and these deals are hot. Come spin our last chance selection wheel, free stank faces with every revolution, this Saturday at 6.
0: Excellent.
1: On the Rock and Soul Radio stream. And nice. Stay tuned because we have Stu on after that with the Wear Out of Sight program.
0: All right.
1: And Compass Akimbo with Snail from 9 to 11. That's Saturday on the Rock and Soul stream. And started a little earlier because we have Scott from Boston from 4 to 6.
0: All right. Nice.
1: All right. I think I put a record over there.
0: Yes, you did.
1: Yeah. I think it's the DC5.
0: All right, here
1: Check
0: we go.
1: It out.

0: There we go. The proper start.
1: All right.
0: Mike Sin, good evening to you.
2: Hello.
0: Hello, everyone. You're listening to the What's Happening program on the Rock and Soul radio stream, part of the WFMU universe. Thanks, everyone, for being here this evening. Thanks for commenting in the comments board. Thanks for chatting if you're listening to the archives. Hello to you out there. Mike Sin, good evening to you.
1: Yes.
0: Did John Barry 7 get Lost Jack Frost 1960? Well, he's certainly nowhere to be found right now. That's for sure.
1: Where is that track? Was that track from a particular movie or anything like that?
0: I think it was just a single.
1: Oh, okay. Because it sort of has that
0: movie. Has a film thing.
1: I mean, it
0: could be. It doesn't say it on the 45.
1: Just wondering. Yeah.
0: Tom Jones, I'm Coming Home. A little bit of ballad action for you. 1967
1: nice.
0: On Decca.
1: All right.
0: Chris Andrews, who we heard one of his pen songs earlier, and here's a vocal track that he did also pen that one. I'd be far better off without you. A single from 1966.
1: Mm-hmm.
0: Dave Curtis and the Tremors, What Kind of Girl Are You? Phillips, 1963.
1: That's cool.
0: Great beat record. The Rolling Stones, Not Fade Away on Decca, 1964.
1: Cool.
0: Their big breakout hit, right?
1: I guess so, right?
0: In the U.S.
1: Definitely here in the States, right? Definitely first charting song in the States.
0: The Who, Pictures of Lily, 1967 on the Decca label.
1: Nice.
0: And started that set off with The Maze of Love from the Dave Clark 5 on Columbia, 1967. That was the flip of their big EU hit, Red Balloon. I think that was a huge hit over in the continent. So, that's the set.
1: Cool. Nice one.
0: And another announcement to make. This week's rotations will be a special guest who has done some drop-ins before and I believe has done a rotation before. It'll be Ira, who's done some great drop-ins in the past, and Ira will be on rotations this week, filling in for Miss Christina Ginger, so that's going to be a lot of fun. Don't miss it.
1: Nice.
0: And you can start your Thursday listening lineup here with Time Out with PJ from 10 to noon. And then we have Retro Obscure with Kitschy Mamba from 2 to 4. Mistress of a Thousand Moods with Mrs. Jessie from 6 to 7.
1: Right on.
0: Then Cranes of Perfume with Glynis Girl from 7 to 8. Rotations with our special host, Ira, from 8 to 9 this week. And then Nervous Boogie with Richard J from 9 to 11.
1: Yeah. All right.
0: All right, Mike Sin. Let's give this a whirl, shall we?
1: Okay.
0: And I think it's going to work. You know, Mr. Mod always has a bit of difficulty in this room.
1: Especially in Studio C.
0: But I Mr. Mod says he's got it.

Mr. Ma, it's instant gratification time. Now the time for you to program the show. You get to be the DJ and you get to pass the records. You get to pass the notes. It's not rude to pass notes here in the Rock and Soul stream when Mr. Ma is in the house. So go to the comments board of the What's Happening program. Go to WFMU.org. Select a song you'd like to hear. If there's something from the 1960s that you think you'd like to hear, well, tell Mr. Ma and let's try and get it on the air. And all you need to do is type in request with artist and song title and see if Mr. Mod has it in his collection, and we'll try to get to as many as we can. We got a half hour to go. Mr. Mod's thumbing through records right now, and he figured you might want to hear this one.

Love and Spoonful with Darling Be Home. Soon on WFMU's Rock and Soul Radio Stream. It's the Mr. Mod portion of the program. And CC has requested something from the Whiskey A Go Go. So take it away, Johnny Rivers.

All right, Bonnie Ziegler for Philly Dog on WFMU's Rock and Soul Radio Stream. Letting the good times roll, like Uncle Jay's about to keep the good times rolling right now with the High Numbers.

All right. The High Numbers, otherwise known as The Who, on WFMU's Rock and Soul radio stream for Uncle Jay doing their Zoot Suit. And now, you can't do that, but apparently you can, when Garrity

The Beatles for Garrity. You can't do that on WFMU's Rock and Soul Radio Stream. The Mr. Mod portion of the program. Got time to fit in a few more requests if you haven't requested one. Let's see what else you got to play. And things will never be the same after this request from Eric R.

All right. The Just Four Men, or the Four Just Men, depending on which record you have. Things will never be the same for listener Eric R. And listener Park has requested a little Aretha and wanted to hear this song. And we're going to play it.

0: All right, Aretha Franklin with Don't Play That Song, You Lied on WFMU's Rock and Soul Radio Stream for listener Park. And since it's almost back to school time for all the little kiddies getting ready for prep school for WLS Clark, the four preps.
1: My

0: All right, everyone, thanks for being with us tonight. I'm off for the next 2 weeks, and Mike Sin's got you covered for one of the weeks, and the other week we might, I think we're going to air a rerun. So we'll be back completely in September.
1: Yes.
0: So thanks for being with us tonight, and Mike Sin's got you covered next week. So Mike, thanks for doing that.
1: Thank you very much, everybody. It was a great time. See you next week.
0: Thanks for your requests, and we'll see you all soon. Thanks so much.

Welcome to the new WFMU Rock and Soul Radio stream. I've got a lot of great music for you this hour. Enjoy the electric sounds of artificial intelligence.

forgotten. With colors of your mind, colors is a name. Your life is. Gives you the colors, finding your way on an album.

and you're tuned into the Rock and Soul Stream, WFMU, with your main man, the Bunny. Let's take a quick hop outside, shall we? Right now in the heart of NYC, it's a cloudy groove with temperatures hitting a warm 84 degrees. Humidity's swinging at 63%, so it's a bit sticky out there, folks. Perfect weather to keep the tunes rolling and your soul strolling. Stick around, because I've got some sizzling tracks coming up that are hotter than today's Mercury readings. Keep it locked right here.

You've just heard. Fire engine. The 13th floor elevators. Medina. Anan. Before that. You Look Like a Lady by Lee Hazelwood. Child of the Universe. The Birds. Before that. Vocal versions with accompaniment, If I Needed Somebody, modern sentimental vocal with a slow beat, by Electric Banana on the album Electric Banana. Previous to that. I Believe in Magic. Nirvana from the album Tiny Goddess. Hi to CC on the chat board. You can make a request at 516-654-4059. 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More music now.

Hey there, groovy listeners. You're tuned in with the Bunny on WFMU's Rock and Soul stream. Let's take a quick peek at the weather wheel spinning over the Big Apple tonight. We've got clouds hovering above with the mercury sitting pretty at 78 degrees. Humidity's hugging us at 72%, making it a muggy melody of a night. So, whether you're out cruising or kicking back at home, keep it locked right here for all your rock and soul favorites. Stay cool, stay smooth, and let the good tunes roll.

Hi. Hope you're enjoying the Rock and Soul Bunny Show. Would You Believe? Billy Nichols on the album Would You Believe? Take Her Anytime by Longboatman. Previous to that, Sweet Cherry Wine. Tommy James and the Shondells from the album Tommy James. Me Right Now album version by Barry and the Remains on the album The Remains. And before that, She Knows Me Too Well, Mono, by the Beach Boys. 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

You've just heard Spoonful by The Counts 4. And before that, See Emily Play by Pink Floyd on the album See Emily Play Back with Scarecrow. You're Gonna Miss Me by The Spades. And before that, Delilah by Major Lance on the album The Best of Major Lance. And before that, Daddy Rolling Stone by Jimmy Ricks and The Ravens. 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

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Good evening, all you night owls out there. This is your host, Owl Sun, soaring through the airwaves on this cloudy New York City night. You're tuned into the Night Owl Show, the place where the stars of the night sky meet the stars of the airwaves. The weather outside: a comfortable 75 degrees F, with a humidity of 87%, perfect for those of us who adore the mystery of the night. The clouds blanket our beloved city, offering a soft embrace to the city that never sleeps. Tonight, we are going to journey through the hidden alleys of jazz, blues, and some golden oldies. So, go ahead, pour yourself a warm cup of tea, or maybe something a little stronger. 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

Where is my mind? Pesky G. Too old to go away, little girl. The shame. Now the status quo.

0: this is Davy Jones of the Monkees. And in 68, it's just great to go round with the fun crowd on the new UW.
1: Yeah, the Monkees are in Australia, and you could win the most marvelous monkey prize ever. A personally autographed photograph of Davy Jones or your favorite monkey signed to you with love. And that's not all. You could win a Monkey LP, a Polaroid Swinger camera, a Philips Leisure Mate transistor, or a Hanamax play tape in the new UW Daily Mirror Monkey Lottery.
2: That was Auntie Nelly. The status quo. Now the orange bicycle.

The House of Yesterday, Hydro Pyro, and before that, Amy Pete, The Orange Bicycle, now The Bystanders.

We've just heard Cornflake Zoo, Andy Ellison, now the West Coast Pop Art Experimental Band.

Smell of Incense by the West Coast Pop Art Experimental Band on the album The West Coast Pop Art Experimental Band. Presenting Stu Phillips.

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Spice. Previous to that. Hell's Angels on Wheels. Stu Phillips on the album Hell's Angels on Wheels, original motion picture soundtrack. Thus Nimbo.

Frederick Jordan. The Glass Managerie. Love. 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Now Sweet Wine.

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Thus the kaleidoscope.

Funky Skull, Parts 1 and 2 by Melvin Jackson. Before that, Whale, Royal Tones. Previous to that, Keep Your Mind Open, The Kaleidoscope. Now the QPR supporters.

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Tomorrow I'll find it, the trumpet.

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1: One of the leading LSD spokesmen, however, is poet Allen Ginsberg, a heavily bearded remnant of the Beat Generation. When sufficiently stimulated during many of his public poetry readings, the sound is unforgettable. The blending of a sustained organ and finger cymbals form the unusual background for his mystical chants.

0: Ginsberg was one of the early advocates of peyote, another mind-expanding drug. He's taken LSD several times. One can only wonder how these experiences have affected his point of view. Here he recounts his catharsis in the wake of LSD.
1: Head of the Nyingma sect, when I brought him my sorrows of LSD, said, if you see anything horrible, don't cling to it. If you see anything beautiful, don't cling to it. The highest perfect wisdom, Sutra, taught me by Jack Kerouac 10 years ago, later taught me again by Gary Snyder last year, later impressed on me again by an experience of the wave vibrations of the universe under DMT at Ken Kesey's house in California, is a statement about the nature of the universe, which is accepted by the Tibetan Buddhists, the Zen Buddhists, the Theravadans, the Hinayanas, the Mahayanas, all the Yanas of every direction, of all universes, in and out, all sentient beings accepting tranquility. Fairly well. Well, fairly.
0: Is this trip really necessary?

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Pig Ankle Strut by Saddle Sore. 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Now retaliation.

That was Man of Renown Backed with Buffalo. Writing on the Wall. Presenting Big Jim Sullivan.

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Now the crazy world of Arthur Brown.

That was Devil's Grip. The Crazy World of Arthur Brown from the album The Crazy World of Arthur Brown. Now Timberjack.

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1: Felicity helps me to remember. Brass helps me to forget. You know, I don't know.
2: Reports do little to deter most users, especially those attending high schools and colleges. They go right on experimenting with LSD, waiting for psychedelic lightning to strike. More often, they're swayed by extraordinary experiences related to them by their friends. Here's one such recollection, told by a young insurance company employee.
3: Because I was really not, I mean, I came out of the shower jumping around telling everybody how groovy it was to take a shower. And it was like, well, it was like being under a thunderstorm with great big drops of rain, because you could really feel the water coming. And you could just, it almost felt, this is weird, it almost felt like you could feel your pore going, sopping up the water, you know, your whole body was just going, like a great big sponge, you know, and it was like a massage. It was so groovy, you can't believe how groovy it was. It wasn't just water hitting you, taking a shower, soap, and out you go, you know, towel off. It was just, oh, wow, you know, it was like a caress, you know, kind of, and you could really feel the hot and the cold. You could feel hot and cold, you know, and each little drop that came out was a different one, you know. I don't think the water must mix inside. It must come out hot and cold or something, because you could feel hot, cold all over you. It was really groovy. I guess the word for it is it was sensual. You know, it just, your body just, oh, it grooved, you know. It was really neat.
2: A member of an instrumental group which records psychedelic music reveals her rapturous LSD trips.
1: God, I'm always tripping, though, and always freaking out. And sometimes I freak out with everything, because I'm just freaking out anyway. I'm just freaking out. You know, one time in the swimming pool, it's on my back. I guess about 3 hours in the pool, you know.
4: Yeah.
1: Complete silence, as I remember. And I became part of the water, and part of the air, part of all the color in the air, yeah. Part of space, and it was me and I was it, and, you know. It all melted in together. That's why I stayed there so long. I didn't realize time. I remember dancing after that, dancing quite a bit. After that, I'm down and all the sounds that I heard completely faded away. Everything got so distant. Because it got so distant and I went right into my own head. Closed my eyes. Started seeing all, you know, everything was in my head. The time. 10,000 teddy bears and millions of teacups, you know, things like that, written happy birthday.
2: The same girl reveals what these insights have meant to her.
4: In what way?
1: God, well, I've had to look at myself in all kinds of ways. It's when you open those doors down there into where the rats are running around and you shine light on them.
2: Is this trip really necessary?

0: That was. Babe, I'm gonna leave you by Ugly Custard. And now Sunny Hall.
1: Let's put our shapeless heads together. Perk up your pointed ears and listen here.

They're so pathetic. They can't control emotions and they kill. If they caught us flying around their planet, they'd put us in a cage against our will. Poor planet Earth, with all its growing pains, for several billion years has acted so insane. Poor planet Earth has such a heavy load. Be sure and keep away, someday it may explode. For eons we're trying to find them. We only want to help them and explain that once we were humanly tragic, till we evolved into this higher plane. It may be too early to help them. Those earthlings cannot communicate.

Nirvana, the 40 Watt Banana, and before that, Mainliner by The Moving Finger, presenting the top shelf.

MSJ presents another exciting glimpse of a living legend in the making. The Summer of the Big Kahuna. The Big Kahuna's welcome at L.A. International Airport was gala indeed. The Boss Jocks broadcast the word of the Big Kahuna's arrival to all Los Angeles, and an excited throng gathered at Gate 82. Gary Mack, with many Tahitian dancers and drummers, assembled in front of the crowd inside the terminal building. The Jet Clipper touchdown. The passengers came toward the gate, constantly looking back over their shoulders. Then a feather-caped apparition electrified the audience as drums and dancers welcomed for the first time to Los Angeles in all his pristine glory, the Big Kahuna. Stay tuned to Boss Radio for another episode in the

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We've just heard. Trip 2, Teach Me How to Fly by Rotary Connection from the album Aladdin. Presenting the Teddy Boys.

0: How do you feel? You don't really know how you feel. Why? Because you haven't heard the new Velvet Underground. Here are expressions of a new dimension in honesty, purity, in feeling. The Velvet Underground. Not a probe. Not an exploration. Not an experiment. But a whole complete reality. The Velvet Underground. The Velvet Underground. This is you. You'll find your love, your hope, your reality. The Velvet Underground on MGM Records will tell you how to feel. 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

Oh, that's better.

Funny Day by the Mongrels. And previous to that, The LS Bumblebee by Peter Cook and Dudley Moore. Presenting Public Nuisance.

That was America by Public Nuisance from the album Love Is the Song We Sing, San Francisco Nuggets 1965-1970. And now Timberjack.

That was Bok to Bok by Father's Angels on the album Bok to Bok, Disco Trucking. Peter's Trip by the Electric Flag, an American music band on the album Original Motion Picture Soundtrack, The Trip. I've Never Been So High. Medicine Mike. Now Ice.

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0: The breakout record of the week, already number one. 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

Some good advice. 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

That was What Would Life Be Without It? TIME Yentra 2 Cosmic Brotherhood Now Arboreal.

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Our souls would see us through. Arboreal. Presenting Pearls Before Swine.

We've just heard these things too. Pearls before swine. Presenting the Early Times.

That was The In Crowd, Brian Auger. And before that, Valley of the Sun, The Early Times, thus Crystal Chandelier.

That was For No One to See by We the People. Before that, Dark Star by The Carnival. Now The Mandrake Memorial.

smiling, darling. And previous to that, I Know You Cried by Sherwoods. 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

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Presenting motivation.

That was coldest night of the year. Twice as much with Vashti from the album The Immediate Anthology. And now Bill Soden.

Thank you everyone for listening tonight. This has been the Night Owl Show. Let us prepare for the dawn. Good night.

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I've got a lot of great music for you this hour. Enjoy the electric sounds of artificial intelligence.

Hey, hey, hey, all you night owls out there tuning into the Rock and Soul stream with me, the Bunny, on WFMU. It's a groovy night in the big city, folks. We've got clouds hanging over NYC, keeping the vibe cool and mellow. The mercury is sitting at a smooth 78 degrees, and the air is feeling a bit steamy with humidity at 70%. So whether you're out cruising or just chilling at home, keep it locked right here for all your favorite rock and soul hits. Stay cool, stay tuned, and let the good times roll. Now, let's get back to spinning those tracks that make your heart race and your soul groove.

That was fun. 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Magic People by the Poppers. And previous to that, I Can't Let Maggie Go, Mono 45, by the Honey Bus. And previous to that, February Sunshine, The Giant Sunflower. 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That's Alright, Mono. The Bo Brummels. You Move Me Babe, Stereo. 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It's 74 degrees in New York. 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

Hello, hello, all you night owls tuned into the Rock and Soul stream on WFMU. This is the Bunny, hopping through your radio waves, bringing you the beats and the news you need to groove through the night. Let's take a quick peek at the weather, shall we? If you're stepping out in NYC, you're walking under cloudy skies with the mercury sitting pretty at 74 degrees. Humidity's hugging us at 65%, making the air feel just a touch sticky, but hey, that's just more reason to stay cool with our tunes right here. Keep it locked on WFMU, folks, as we keep spinning those records and keeping the vibes just right, all night long.

That was fun. We've just heard Livin' Too Fast by Fountain of Youth. And previous to that, Thunder Reef, The Shindigs. Bobby Fuller 4. And previous to that, I Haven't Got the Nerve, Mono Mix from Tape. The Left Bank. Previous to that, There'll Be a Time. The Hard Times. I Know You Rider. The Astronauts. And previous to that, Sun in My Morning, Mono. Bee Gees. All I Wanna Do, 1965 version. Dion and the Wanderers. Did you know you can make a request at 516-654-4059? 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It's 74 degrees in New York. Now, back to the music.

Hope you're enjoying the Rock and Soul Bunny Show. You've just heard It's Nice to Be Back, Mono 45, by the Hep Stars. Previous to that, 20 Years Ago, In Speedy's Kitchen, by TC Atlantic. And previous to that, Sweet Bird of Youth, Mono 45, The Five Americans. Previous to that, Never Ever, Mono, by Peter and Porton. Before that, Behind These Stained Glass Windows, Mono 45. 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

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I've got a lot of great music for you this hour. 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
0: 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That's right, this week, all girls will be admitted for only $1.50. 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

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As you cruise through the city or just chill at home, hey race, what's happening outside? We've got clouds overhead, keeping the moon company tonight, and the temperature is hanging steady at a comfortable 74 degrees with a humidity at a smooth 66%. 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

That was fun. In reverse order. 5D, Fifth Dimension, by The Byrds. And previous to that, Universal Vagrant by Chords 5. Previous to that, Yeah, That Boy of Mine, by Laurie Burton. Before that, I Don't Want You by The Antiques. Pentecost Hotel. Nirvana from the album Pentecost Hotel. And before that, Stop Your Sobbing. The Kinks from the album Kinks. Previous to that, Daytime Girl by Billy Nichols on the album Would You Believe, Daytime Girl. Hi to Pietro James on the chat board. Did you know you can make a request at 516-654-4059? 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

Hey there, groovy listeners. This is the Bunny hopping at you on the Rock and Soul stream, WFMU, bringing you the beats that can't be beat. Now, let's take a quick peek outside, shall we? It's a cool and cloudy night here in the heart of NYC, with the mercury sitting pretty at 72 degrees. Humidity's hanging around 70%, giving the air that thick touch, just like a soulful bassline. So whether you're out on the town or cozy at home, keep it locked right here for all your rock and soul needs. Stay cool,

0: Hi, this is Bobby Gentry, and I'd like to ask you all a question. How many disasters do you plan to go through this year? Probably none if you can help it. The point is, no one wants civil disorders, floods, blizzards, or tornadoes, but they happen. And when they do, it's reassuring for you to know that your National Guard is right there on the scene, both during and after the hours or days of danger. The National Guard cannot prevent floods or tornadoes or civil disorders, but they're an action team you can depend on when a local disaster hits your community. The National Guard is one good reason why you can sleep a little sounder tonight.
1: Well, thank you, Bobby.

I do. Marvelous on the album The Mighty Marvelous. Before that, Sten Gun by Linda Van Dyke with Boo and the Boo Boos. And before that, Make Up Your Mind. The Dodos. Trip 2, Teach Me How to Fly by Rotary Connection on the album Aladdin. Previous to that, Devil's Grip. The Crazy World of Arthur Brown from the album The Crazy World of Arthur Brown. Previous to that, We Sell Soul by The Spades. Did you know you can make a request at 516-654-4059? 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It's 72 degrees in New York. Now, back to the show.

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1: It's 2:15. Oh, I must get a little hand put on that watch.
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Aloha. Hope you're enjoying the Rock and Soul Bunny Show. Woman of distinction. Caleb. When the night falls by the ice. Previous to that. Outside chance. The sounds like us. Before that. Red Chair Fade Away by BGs. And previous to that. You're holding me down. The buzz. Girl, Come On Home by Major Lance on the album Since I Lost My Baby's Love. Girl, Come On Home. Request lines are open at 516-654-4059. 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It's 72 degrees in New York.

Welcome to the new WFMU Rock and Soul radio stream. I've got a lot of great music for you this hour. Enjoy the electric sounds of artificial intelligence.

something very, very personal from Gary Lewis.

What are you doing? Wanna have a Coke? Yeah, right now.

Hey there, groovy listeners. This is the Bunny hoppin' at you on the Rock and Soul stream, WFMU, bringing you the beats that can't be beat. Now, let's take a quick peek outside, shall we? It's a cool and cloudy night here in the heart of NYC, with the mercury sitting pretty at 72 degrees. Humidity's hanging around 70%, giving the air that thick touch, just like a soulful bassline. So whether you're out on the town or cozy at home, keep it locked right here for all your rock and soul needs. Stay cool, cats and cats.

That was fun. We've just heard. Let's get together. The peasants. When I See That Girl of Mine by The Kinks on the album The Kink Controversy. And before that. 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Live Your Own Life. Family Tree from the album Love is the Song We Sing, San Francisco Nuggets 1965 to 1970, and before that. You're Absolutely Right by Steve Aldo. Before that. The French Girl. Jean Clark. Shot on Sight. Trent. And previous to that. Pisces. Sagittarius from the album Another Time, Pisces. And before that. I Ain't Particular by Johnny Taylor. You can make a request at 516-654-4059. 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More music now.

Good morning, groovy listeners. You're tuned into the Rock and Soul Stream with me, the Bunny, spinning the platters that matter. And now, let's hop into the weather scoop for the Big Apple. We've got a cloudy sky hanging over us today in NYC, with the mercury sitting pretty at 72 degrees and matching that with a humidity of 72% sure feels like a synchronized dance of numbers, doesn't it? So, while you take on the day, keep a light jacket handy and maybe a pair of shades just in case those clouds decide to part. 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Stay tuned, cause I've got some sizzling tracks coming your way.

What's the word? Pepsi. Anywhere, everywhere, everybody asks for and drinks Pepsi-Cola for its swingin' taste. Pepsi's what's going on, and you know it. So go ahead.

That was fun. You've just heard I Want My Lovin' from You. Timmy Carr W. The Cooperettes from the album Best of Lash Records, Rare R&B and Soul 61-75. Bye Bye Bye Bye Tiki's from the album Love Is the Song We Sing, San Francisco Nuggets 1965-1970. So You Want to Be a Rock and Roll Star by the Byrds? And previous to that, Be My Baby. The Searchers on the album Golden Hour of the Searchers Volume 2. And before that, Medina. Anan. Leaving Me. The Royal Guardsman from the album Anthology, request lines are open at 516-654-4059. 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It's 72 degrees in New York. 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

That was fun. 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Give it to me by the trogs. Baby, the world really turns, many a slip twixt cup and lip, by the top shelf. What's wrong with me by the Avantes? And previous to that, I wanna testify by Ace of Cups. Say yeah yeah. Yvonne Fair on the album 101 Soul Classics. It's Torture by Maxine Brown on the album It's Torture. 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

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I've got a lot of great music for you this hour. Enjoy the electric sounds of artificial intelligence.

Good morning, groovy listeners. You're tuned into the Rock and Soul stream on WFMU with your host, The Bunny, spinning the coolest tracks this side of the galaxy. Let's hop into the morning with a weather update for all you cats and kittens out there in NYC. We're looking at a cloudy day, the temperature is a smooth 72 degrees with humidity hanging at about 73%. So, whether you're bopping around town or just chilling to the tunes, keep your umbrella handy and stay cool. Now, let's crank up the volume with some more rock and soul to get your day moving in style. Stay tuned, stay groovy.

That was fun. We've just heard Remember You by the Zombies. Bits and Pieces. Dave Clark 5. Previous to that, Climbing the Wall by Brazen Hussies. Before that, Cry, Cry, Cry by Richie Valens. Before that, Rumors. Syndicate of Sound from the album Love is the Song We Sing, San Francisco Nuggets 1965 to 1970. Before that, Harry Braff. Bee Gees. Are You Really My Girl? The Music Shop. 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More music now.

0: Hey, hey, hey. Good morning, groovy listeners. You're tuned in with the Bunny on WFMU Rock and Soul Stream. Let's hop right into today's weather scoop for the Big Apple. We've got clouds overhead, making it a cool scene with the temperature hanging around 74 degrees. The air's got a bit of a hug today with humidity at 68%, so keep your shades handy and maybe a slicker just in case. Whether you're hitting the streets or just chilling to the beat, keep it locked right here. Stay cool, stay smooth, and let the tunes roll on, baby.
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I Must Love You by Timothy Wilson on the album Hiding in Your Heart. Sometimes I Wonder. Harbinger Complex on the album Love is the Song We Sing, San Francisco Nuggets 1965-1970. Previous to that, This Is Where I Belong by the Kinks on the album Face to Face. Before that, The In Crowd by Brian Auger. Before that, Song on a May Morning by Canterbury Fair from the album Days I Love, Song on a May Morning. Before that, Pay You Back with Interest by Dana Gillespie on the album You Can Be Wrong About the Boys, Volume 1. 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

We've just heard Green Things from Outer Space, Dream. And before that, Teenage Rebellion, Glass Family. And before that, Freak Out, Part 2, Sounds, I See You, The Birds. And before that, Tracy Pendarvis by 8000 Guitars. And previous to that, Investigate by Major Lance on the album Investigate, Little Young Lover. 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

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Great Shakes.

Oh yeah, is this thing on? It's Diane's Kamikaze Fun Machine. Thank you for listening. That's some biomechanical there. Pretty sure they're from Britain. Their album is entitled Cannibalized, and that's with an S. The song you heard is called Violent Descent from their 2008 release. Before biomechanical was War Effect with Into the Fray from their 2020 album Spectre of Devastation. Off of the fabulous Morningstar album from Entombed, you heard City of Ghosts. The Hue with Wolf Totem, that's from 2018. And Trypanum Pal, song called For Progress from their Excess and Overdrive record from 1993. Thank you for being here. Got an hour to put things right. And we'll start that hour. Actually, we already started that hour. We're going to start the next set with some Sacred Denial. New Jersey in the house.

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I remember one time I made love on the back seat of a car, and the police came and shined his light on me, and I said, I'm stroking.

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And I can always tell when she gets satisfied, because when she gets satisfied, she starts calling my name.

That song seems to be able to fit anywhere. It's a Rainy Day, Sunshine Girl from Faust. The original pressing of that record, which was from 1972, included 9 art prints, 1 for each song on the LP, in a variety of styles. Before Faust, we heard Gay Anniversary from Athens, Greece, with Lazy Boys from their New in Class EP that came out in 2012. Dawn of Humans with Fog Sclope off their Slurping at the Cosmos Spine record. Preceded by Mr. Clarence Carter, the late great. That is Strokin. Gotta love his laugh in there. Strokin is from 1986, but I actually embraced Clarence Carter in 1970. I was a Patches fan first. When I was a child, it was so sad. It's nice to hear him laughing after all that sadness. Saccharine Trust, Effort to Waste from the Pagan Icons album that had a release date of 1981, and Sacred Denial with We're All Weird, that coming off of the Life's Been Getting to Me LP. Next thing you're going to hear is from a compilation called Songs the Cramps Taught Us. These are the Shades. It's Diane's Kamikaze Fun Machine. Stay right there.

That is Coro from Knoxville, Tennessee. A song called Dear Sirs from an EP that they released in 1983. From Sydney, we heard the Lipstick Killers with Hindu Gods of Love, 1979 on that one. From the Tan Lines, we heard The Big Mess off the 2023 release entitled The Big Mess. Virgin Prunes from Dublin with Pagan Love Song. And Shades, Strolling After Dark. Thank you for listening. That's it for me. Always crush it and make the most of your week. Be seeing.

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I've got a lot of great music for you this hour. 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

Hey there, groovy cats and kittens. This is the bunny hoppin' at ya over the airwaves on WFMU's Rock and Soul stream. Let's peek out the window and check the scene in the big city this fine morning. We've got clouds rolling across that big blue sky, with the mercury sitting pretty at 76 degrees. It's a bit muggy with humidity at 65%, but don't let that dampen your spirit or your style. Keep it locked right here for all the rock and soul you can handle. Now, let's spin some more platters that matter, right here on WFMU. Keep cool, boppers.

That was fun. We've just heard Love Is All Around, The Troggs. And before that, Do You Love Me, Dave Clark 5. I've Got a Way of My Own, Mono, The Hollies. Before that, 8 Miles High, The Birds. So You Say You Lost Your Baby by Gene Clark with the Gosden Brothers. I Close My Eyes by Bee Gees. And before that, The World Keeps Going Round by The Kinks on the album The Kink Controversy. 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

Hey there, groovy cats. This is the bunny, spinning the hits on WFMU's Rock and Soul stream. Let's take a quick peek at what Mother Nature's serving up in the Big Apple today. We've got clear skies shining down and it's heating up to a warm 81 degrees as we rock through the morning. Humidity's hanging at a comfy 55%, just right for shaking and grooving. So, keep it locked on WFMU and let's make this sunny day a swingin' hit. More rock and soul coming your way, so don't touch that dial.

That was fun. We've just heard I Love You by People. On the album Love is the Song We Sing, San Francisco Nuggets 1965 to 1970. Before that, Devil's Grip by The Crazy World of Arthur Brown on the album The Crazy World of Arthur Brown. Before that, You're Gonna Miss Me by The Spades. And previous to that, We Gotta Go. Shy Guys on the album Michigan Nuggets. 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

just heard. La 3 e foot de Mohamed Z Ali. Lay Sinners. Before that. Yes I do. Freddie and the Dreamers on the album Columbia Seg 8457. You Made a Hit. Ray Smith. Previous to that. Don't Use Me Nolan Chance from the album Just Like the Weather, Don't Use Me before that. You're Gonna Make Me Love You. Sandy Sheldon. And previous to that. Circles. 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

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I've got a lot of great music for you this hour. Enjoy the electric sounds of artificial intelligence.

And you're coming down the road, and you're coming up to my front door. I can hear you tapping on the door.

Hey there, groovy cats. This is the bunny, spinning the hits on WFMU's Rock and Soul stream. Let's take a quick peek at what Mother Nature's serving up in the Big Apple today. We've got clear skies shining down and it's heating up to a warm 81 degrees as we rock through the morning. Humidity's hanging at a comfy 55%, just right for shaking and grooving. So, keep it locked on WFMU and let's make this sunny day a swingin' hit. More rock and soul coming your way, so don't touch that dial.

That was fun. We've just heard Crazy About the La La La by Smokey Robinson and the Miracles. I'm Not Like Everybody Else mono mix by the Kinks on the album Face to Face. Before that, Night of the Lonely Organist and His Mysterious Pals. Dream. Before that, I Don't Want to Worry by the Zombies. Before that, Coming Home. Downliners Sect. 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It's 83 degrees in New York. 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
2: Good morning, groovy listeners. You're tuned into the one and only WFMU Rock and Soul stream, and this is the Bunny hopping through your airwaves with the latest scoop on the weather here in the big city. We're looking at a clear sky with the sun shining bright, bringing us a warm 83°F. Humidity's hanging at 50%, so not too sticky, just perfect for a stroll or maybe cruising with the top down. Stay cool, stay tuned, and let's keep rockin' and soulin' on this beautiful morning.

0: Hi, Girl Watchers. This is Bob Crewe. The Generation's latest release has us watching in Russia. In fact, it's called Miniskirts in Moscow or My Bolshevik Baby Goes Mod, or is where all the fun comes in. We never completed the title because we wanted to give you a chance to get in on the craziness. 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

That was fun. In reverse order. Gotta get some by Bold. Catch us if you can by Dave Clark 5. Before that. Be My Baby. The Searchers on the album Golden Hour of the Searchers Volume 2. Before that. Medina. Anan. The Inner Truth. The Weird Street Carnival. Before that. Artificial Energy. The Birds. Previous to that. I Can't See Nobody by Bee Gees. 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It's 84 degrees in New York. Now, back to the music.

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And your lawyer is better than my lawyer.

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1: That was fun. You've just heard. We Got Time. Tweeds, the. Catch you later. Ace of Cups. And before that, Mad Mod Speedball. The Psychedelic Symphony. And before that, Slipping Through My Fingers by Maxine Brown from the album Like Never Before. 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It's 85 degrees in New York. Now, back to the show.

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Lots of soul music for you this hour. Enjoy the electric sounds of artificial intelligence.

of the rut and back in the groove. That's what happens when you make it Pepsi-Cola. Thirst is out, because Pepsi cools it fast. Taste is in, right on target. Hey, everybody, always ask for Pepsi-Cola. You're in the Pepsi generation. Yeah,

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You're tuned into the Rock and Soul stream on WFMU, and this is the Bunny hopping through your airwaves. Let's roll out the carpet for today's weather here in the Big Apple. We're looking at clear skies with a warm hug of 84 degrees. The humidity sitting pretty at 48%, making it a stellar day to groove outside or shake it on over to your favorite sunny spot. So keep your radios locked on WFMU, and let's make this day a fabulous one with the best rock and soul beats in town. Stay cool, stay sweet, and keep rocking with the Bunny.

Hope you're enjoying the Rock and Soul Bunny Show. In reverse order. Bracing myself for the fall. Ollie and the Nightingales from the album Ollie Brown. Previous to that, I've Got a Feeling by Ollie and the Nightingales. And before that, Red Beans and Rice by Scatman Patton and the Ramrods. And before that, I Dig Your Act by OJs from the album I Dig Your Act, I'll Be Sweeter Tomorrow. Need Your Love by Notations on the album Need Your Love. Previous to that, Finders Keepers, Losers Weepers. Nella Dodds on the album Finders Keepers, Losers Weepers. Rhythm by Major Lance from the album The Rhythm of Major Lance. 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It's 85 degrees in New York. Now, back to the show.

right. I'm gonna make a hit if it's the last thing I do. 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
1: Hello, my name is Isabel, and I'm 5 years old, and I want to tell you, always wear fancy clothes.

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You're tuned in with the Bunny on the WFMU Rock and Soul stream. Now, let's hop into the weather scoop. Out here in the Big Apple, it's a clear sky with the sun smiling down on us. We're hitting a smooth 85 degrees, folks. Perfect for taking a stroll or just chilling with some cool tunes. Humidity's hanging at 48%, so not too sticky, not too dry, just right for feeling that groove. Keep it locked right here for all the best beats and the latest updates. Stick around, because we've got some fantastic tracks coming your way.

0: That was fun. You've just heard Keep On Loving You, Otis Leville from the album Soul with the Whole Volume 1. Previous to that, Is This the Way to Treat a Girl, You Bet It Is, Hesitations, I Ain't Coming Back, Orlans from the album Come On Down Baby Baby. Before that, The Bounce by Olympics on the album Fireworks, The Bounce, I Want My Lovin' From You. Timmy Carr W. The Cooperettes from the album Best of Lash Records, Rare R&B and Soul 61-75. And before that, Cold Feet by Albert King. Goldmine. James Hunter. 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It's 85 degrees in New York. More music now.
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Hope you're enjoying the Rock and Soul Bunny Show. There Goes My Baby. Garnet Mims on the album Garnet Mims. And before that, Smooth, Smart, and Sassy by Buddy Skipper. And before that, You Always Hurt Me impressions from the album Little Girl, You Always Hurt Me. The Eagle Flies on Friday. Exceptions on the album The Eagle Flies on Friday. Before that, Popcorn Children. Eldridge Holmes. Hi to Kleiner from New Paltz on the chat board. 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

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Lots of soul music for you this hour. Enjoy the electric sounds of artificial intelligence.

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Hey all you cool cats and groovy kittens out there, this is the Bunny Hoppin' and you live on the WFMU Rock and Soul stream. I hope you're feeling fine on this sunshiny day cause, baby, it's clear skies and 85 degrees of pure summer love out there in the big city. Humidity is just a mellow 48%, making it a perfect afternoon to twist, shout, or just chill out. Keep it locked right here for all your rock and soul favorites, and don't forget to stay cool, New York.

In reverse order. Our Wedding Day by The Shells. Dieter by Persians from the album Dieter, I Can't Take It Anymore. Previous to that. Think Nothing About It Major Lance from the album The Best of Major Lance. Popeye Stroll. Marquise. It's the Little Things. Patty and the Emblems on the album Patty Austin. Too Many Memories by Passions on the album Northern Soul Fever Volume 2. I'll Be True to You. Ovations from the album The Gold Wax Story. And previous to that. Plum Out of Sight by Maxine Brown on the album Seems You've Forsaken My Love. Plum Out of Sight. 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

Alright, all you cool cats and kittens tuned into the Rock and Soul stream on WFMU, this is the Bunny hopping at you with the latest weather scoop. It's a clear sky afternoon here in the heart of NYC with the mercury pushing up to a sizzling 86°F. Humidity sitting pretty at 46%, just enough to keep you cool while the tunes keep you hot. So whether you're bopping around town or just kicking back, keep your radio dialed right here for all the best beats and updates. Stay groovy, my friends.

of the rut and back in the groove. That's what happens when you make it Pepsi-Cola. Thirst is out, because Pepsi cools it fast. Taste is in, right on target. Hey, everybody, always ask for Pepsi-Cola. You're in the Pepsi generation. Yeah,

That was fun. We've just heard Whispers, Get In Louder, by Jackie Wilson on the album Whispers, Get In Louder. Before that, That Girl, Porgy and the Monarchs from the album That Girl, If It's For Real. And previous to that, The Monkey by Chilites from the album The Chilites and the Romancers. And before that, Happiest Girl in the World by Plus 4 on the album Happiest Girl in the World, Hang On, My Love Is On The Way. Before that, I'll Never Forget You by OJ's on the album I'll Never Forget You, Pretty Words. And previous to that, I Must Love You by Timothy Wilson on the album Hiding In Your Heart. Previous to that, Dynamite, single version, by Sly and the Family Stone, request lines are open at 516-654-4059. 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It's 86 degrees in New York. More music now.

out of the rut and back in the groove. That's what happens when you make it Pepsi-Cola. Thirst is out, because Pepsi cools it fast. Taste is in, right on target. Hey, everybody, always ask for Pepsi-Cola. You're in the Pepsi generation. Yeah!

That was fun. I've never found a girl to love me like you do. Eddie Floyd. Previous to that, The Thin Line. Dan Penn from the album The Fame Recordings. And before that, Hey Hey. Joe Stubbs. Previous to that, Hold On. Sam Cooke from the album The Best of Sam and Dave. And previous to that, I Feel a Change by Charles Bradley. Did you know you can make a request at 516-654-4059? Call or text 516-654-4059. It's 87 degrees in New York. Now, back to the show.

Hello and welcome to The Perfumed Garden on WFMU's Rock and Soul Radio. Thank you so much for tuning in this Wednesday afternoon. I hope you're having a wonderful week. I've got some groovy tunes for you for the next couple of hours. I really hope you dig it. We just heard The Monkees with Can You Dig It? That was an alternate mix from the deluxe edition of Head, and I initially discovered that through YouTube. I like to troll YouTube at night, and though there is a lot of these albums of 60s AI garbage, there's occasionally a nugget, and this was one of them. There's a mix up by user Retro Gorilla titled The Monkees Dummy LP, 1968 Decca Records. They spelled Decca with two K's instead of two C's. I thought this was a bunch of monkey sound-alike AI stuff, but I was wrong. It's an excellent compilation of alternates and demos culled from deluxe editions of these albums. It's a lot of fun to listen to, especially if you haven't heard the material that didn't make it to commercial release. But we've got a lot of groovy tunes to listen to in the garden here, so let's keep things rolling with Sopwith Camel. This is their song, Cellophane Woman.

0: And what principles do you base your theories on?
1: Nothing is wrong. Thinking only makes it so. By Bill Shakespeare.
0: Does that include prostitution, pornography, and homosexuality?
2: Yeah, long as you don't hurt anyone else by what you're doing.
1: No adult needs a committee to moralize what's wrong and what's right for them.
0: I understand. What you'd like is more sexual freedom. But surely there is something deeper. If you were to group all your grievances together, what are you really protesting against?

right, this is the Perfumed Garden on WFMU's Rock and Soul Radio. Stop with Camel started off this set with Cellophane Woman from their 1967 self-titled album. They are from San Francisco, and this was their first album. The Rainbow Press after that with No One Follows the Daytime from There's a War On. They were a victim of tax write-offs, if you can believe it. This was a band from New York fronted by Mark Ellis, who was the son of Ray Ellis, a popular arranger in the late 50s and early 60s. Ray Ellis knew Mr. G. The label name was Mr. G's Records. His name was actually Herman Gimbel, and he had worked with labels like MGM and Epic. He later went on to own Audio Fidelity Records. But anyway, this guy really just wanted a tax write-off, like really bad. So he decided to start this label, and through Ray, got Mark involved in recording a record for his scheme. And the scheme was to write off $20,000. Of course, Mark nor Ray knew this, so Mark gets a band together through contacting his old high school bandmates and guys he met in college. Much to everyone's surprise, Rainbow Press did exceptionally well and sold around 20,000 records. So the band started on their second album, and this time Mr. G was keen on losing money, Leo Bloom style, and didn't promote it at all. So he got what he wanted, the album tanked, and he got his write-off. So yay capitalism. The Rainbow Press did have a reunion 50 years later, in 2018, which is pretty cool, but I don't believe that they make music anymore. We also heard from The Novels with Glass House from That Did It. This album stuck out to me because Tommy Boyce and Bobby Hart wrote the liner notes on the back. They're pretty short, so I'll read them to you. It says, "Actually, this is a first for Bobby and I, as we have never written liner notes for anyone, or even been asked, but we dug it. Before we talk about the contents of this album and our feelings about it, for one short moment we would like to stray off and talk about our friend Mr. H.B. Barnum, who not only is a genius and a fine musician himself, but a very dear friend of ours, and the one who asked us to write the liner notes for this album. H.B. Barnum was very interested in our career in the earlier stages as artists about 6 years ago. As a side note, this Novels, which also, I'm not really sure how to pronounce their name. It might be Novels, like novella, or it might be novel, I'm not sure. But anyway, this album came out in 68, so they really mean 1962 when H.B. Barnum was interested in their career. But anyway, this is the rest of what they say. We cut a demo for HB, and he dug our songs. We just hung out every now and then, and then the wheel turned, 1968. Well, enough for that. That's a whole other story for some other time. The story happening now is the story of four going guys whose music and ideas, awareness, and whatever makes them get together. They have had the chance inside this album cover to express themselves vocally and musically, to communicate with 5,000 or a million of you people. There's not much we can say except we've listened and enjoyed the contents and wish the boys a very successful musical career and hope they have hit after hit and that you, the public, pick up on it too and that you can dig it." Which, by the way, since they mentioned H.B. Barnum, there's an awesome movie called Hitman that Pam Grier's in from 1972, and H.B. wrote the theme for that movie. So reading these notes brought that to the top of my mind, but it is cool to know that he was involved with Boys and Hearts' earlier career, though I can't say they said very much for the band they were writing for. We also heard Springfield Rifle with Left of Nowhere from their self-titled album. Then this is kind of a special one, this next one by Jim Valley. It's called There Is Love, and it is an unreleased demo that was produced by Kurt Becher of the Millennium. He's also produced one of the Association's albums.
I don't believe this version has been released, though there was another version issued on a Jordan single in 1967, and I had no idea that another version had existed until Joe Massaro from Hot Sound sent it my way. So thank you very much, Joe. Hot Sound.

two Jubilee albums. This one was from 1968. Both are gems. Sweet Pants after that with Tell Me from Fat Peter Presents Sweet Pants. They are also from Pennsylvania, and I wish I knew more about them. These are pretty wild names and album titles. But after that, we heard The Brew with What Do You See in My Mind from A Very Strange Brew. It was a one-off on ABC from 1969. Then Jay Darrow and the Musical Theater with Computer World from A Revolutionary Revelation. This is an anti-establishment concept album, pretty out of sight. It's the only album that Jay Darrow ever did. He was a songwriter. His day job was a songwriter. And he worked as a staff writer for Famous Music with a lot of folks, including Stephen Schwartz, who was the arranger and producer of The Pipe Dream. That was a band I played a couple of weeks ago. But Stephen actually went on to do much bigger things, including writing a lot of the songs for Wicked and other Broadway plays and musicals. Joyful Noise after that with What Me Worry from their self-titled album. This was their only album. They were originally on this compilation that was put together by RCA back in the 60s called Group Quake, which was basically a radio sampler for DJs. And they were in the ranks with the Young Bloods, Auto Salvage, Group Therapy, and Status Symbol. Spelled like C-Y-M-B-A-L. But like most of the bands I just named, they were a one and done. Teddy and the Pandas after that with Raspberry Salesman from Basic Magnetism. That's one of my favorite group names, Teddy and the Pandas. And that was from 1968. We heard a pretty funky psychedelic radio commercial called Wake Up With Milk. It's by an unknown artist. That's not the band name. They're truly unknown. And it's pulled from a compilation called 1960s Psychedelic Radio Commercials. And closing out this set was Anders and Poncia with Smokey Joe's Cafe from the Anders and Poncia album. This was Peter Anders and Vinnie Poncia, their childhood friends, and they wrote songs for this album together. Before this, they wrote songs with Phil Spector for groups like the Lovelights, the Ronettes, and the Crystals. They were also in the Tradewinds together, which later became the Innocents. Poncia later went on to become Ringo Starr's co-writer, as well as a writer for Jackie DeShannon, Tommy James, and Martha Reeves. He also produced the Farragher Brothers albums as well, and they were previously in the Peppermint Trolley Company, which is another band I play quite a bit on this show. And in addition to all of that, he produced a few of Kiss's albums. So talk about a career. I'm glad that this album exists. It's kind of a nice, it reminds me of the Tradewinds a lot, but a nice, fun album from the late 60s. All right, I've got another set coming up for you. Thank you so much for tuning in and hanging out here in the Perfumed Garden.

All right, this is the Perfumed Garden on WFMU's Rock and Soul Radio. Thank you so much for tuning in and hanging out here with me in the garden. I have some very special news, which is that longtime listener JS is coming to Rock and Soul as a DJ now. On September 9th, he will be hosting the Aromatic Arboretum, which will be right after this show from 4 to 6, which is super, super exciting. Jay has been such a long time Rock and Soul fan and listener, so it's really special that he's got a show now here on the stream. He also did a couple of drop-ins, maybe more than a couple, quite a few. It's always been a lot of fun to listen, so I hope you check it out, and it makes Wednesdays even groovier, so please mark it on your calendar, September 9th, 4 to 6, JS and his Aromatic Arboretum. Let me get into what we just heard. The Clevedonaires started off this set with He's Ready. That was an Impact single. I thought for sure that this band was going to be from Ohio. Can you tell why? But they're actually from New Zealand, and this Impact single was from 67. The Living Daylights after that with Say You Don't Mind from Let's Live For Today. This was a 2024 Gearson release that wasn't originally issued. This song specifically wasn't originally issued as a single, so it's nice that it was included here on this compilation. Tuesday's Children after that with Summer Leaves Me with a Sigh. It is that time of year. Fall is approaching. I think many folks breathe a sigh of relief, but I'm kind of sad. I love the summer. This song was from Strange Light from the East, the complete recordings from 1966 to 69. The Hi-Fis after that with Tread Softly for the Sleepers from Snakes and Hi-Fis. This is a really fun one. Like Tuesday's Children, they are from the UK. This album came out in 67. I've been listening to this one quite a lot lately. It's got some really funny and out there stuff on it, especially their What's a Bulb song about a light bulb and all of the wonderful things that it does for you. They're very pro-electricity. But anyway, The Secrets after that with Keeping My Head Above Water from a compilation called Infatuation. Singles and Demos, 1966 to 68. The Shakers after that, Who Will Buy These Wonderful Evils, from a compilation of the same name. The Gnomes of Zurich after that with Second Fiddle. That was an RCA Victor single. They were really on one. This was their last RCA Victor single from 67. Thought it was a little diabolical to throw this one in the set, but I've also played Pussy Plays and Frog Giggin', which are on the line of, yeah, that definitely would have not have come out in these times, but, you know, I think it's kind of fun. After that, The Loot with Don't Turn Around, that was a CBS single. Then Snow with Old Uncle Timothy's Flying Balloon from their self-titled album. Then The Cry and Shames, The Town I'd Like to Go Back to from A Scratch in the Sky. Then Willie and the Walkers, Is It Love? That was from a compilation called The 30th Anniversary Collection. I love this band. They never put out an entire album, but they did some great stuff, as demonstrated on this compilation. Sir Douglas Quintet, we had a kind of a country twang at the end of the set here, with Sir Doug, I Don't Want from Mendocino, and Dillard and Clark ended the set with Lion Down the Middle from The Fantastic Expedition of Dillard and Clark. I've got one more set coming up for you. Thank you so much for tuning in and hanging out here in the Perfumed Garden.

appreciate it. The Tuneful Trolley started off this last set with My Apple Pie from Island in the Sky. That rhymes. That's their Soul 1968 record. Then Geranium Pond with Dogs and Baskets from a compilation called Pebbles Volume 20, The Continent Lashes Back, European Garage Rock Part 4, Sweden. This is a band that only recorded demos, no albums, no singles, nothing. This was a Pi demo, and it was on this comp from 86. I found some pretty groovy promo shots of them, and they look a lot like the Dead Sea Fruit guys. And if you aren't familiar with them, I'm gonna need you to look them up on YouTube, specifically their song Kensington High Street. There's some French TV clips of them that are really worth checking out. They're pretty hilarious and very whimsical. If only Geranium Pond was as big as Dead Sea Fruit in France in the late 60s, they too could have joined in on the fun. But anyway, after that, speaking of a Swedish comp, this next band was actually from Sweden. 14 was their name, and that was Tape Recorder from their album In a Bunch. That was their only album from 1966. The cover art is pretty awesome here. It's a hand holding four strings attached to disembodied cartoon heads of the band members. And speaking of epic album covers, we also heard from The Magic Carpet with The Phoenix from their 1972 self-titled album. Noah after that with Nature's Lament from a compilation called Brain Suck. And with that, that about does it for me. Please do stay tuned in, because Cherry Blossom Clinic is coming up at 6 with Terry T. Fringe Factory after that with DJ Vicky V, and we have Johnny St. Booze rounding out this Wednesday programming with Business Trunk Radio. And don't forget September 9th, that's coming up right around the corner. The Aromatic Arboretum is going to be right after this show, so you better not touch that dial, as they say. But please check that out. JS is a really cool guy and has been a longtime supporter of this show and has done a lot of really cool drop-ins that you can actually listen to. They are archived. You just have to go to the drop-in page on the Rock and Soul schedule. I'll also put the link in the chat. But I hope you have a wonderful

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I've got a lot of great music for you this hour. Enjoy the electric sounds of artificial intelligence.

0: The Tremolo is all about Coca-Cola with that taste you'd never get tired of.
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0: Hey, all you cool cats and groovy gals, this is the Bunny Hoppin' at you live from WFMU Rock and Soul Stream. Dial in and turn it up because I've got the latest scoop on the scene outside. Right now, in the heart of the Big Apple, we're soaking up some clear blue skies with the mercury hitting a sizzling 86 degrees. Humidity's sitting pretty at 45%, making it a perfect day to groove outside or chill with some ice-cold lemonade. Keep it locked right here for all the hottest tracks and coolest vibes on WFMU Rock and Soul Stream.
1: This is the highlight of the day.

That was fun. We've just heard The Wolf of Manhattan, The Kingsman on the album Volume 3. And before that, Believe Me by The Guess Who. And previous to that, You Move In by Birds on the album Where the Action Is. Los Angeles Nuggets 1965-1968. Don't Press Your Luck by The Primates. And previous to that, Glorious Dream. Them. Previous to that, A Love That Never Was. The Zombies. And before that, I Like It Like That by Dave Clark 5. And before that, Thoughts and Words. The Birds. Hi to Jason on the chat board. 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It's 87 degrees in New York. Now, back to the music.

What's the word? Pepsi. Anywhere, everywhere, everybody asks for and drinks Pepsi-Cola for its swingin' taste. Pepsi's what's going on, and you know it. So go ahead.

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This is the bunny hopping through your speakers on WFMU Rock and Soul Stream. Let's take a quick peek at what's happening outside in the Big Apple. Right now, it's a clear sky afternoon with the sun shining down. We're feeling the heat with a temperature of 87 degrees and the humidity sitting at a cool 44%. So whether you're hitting the streets or just chilling out, keep your radio tuned here for all the best rock and soul hits. Stay cool, stay groovy, and keep on listening to WFMU Rock and Soul Stream.

That was fun. You've just heard. Please don't touch. Johnny Kidd and the Pirates. Sugar Dumplin'. Maxine Brown from the album Out of Sight. And previous to that, Please Love Me by Betty Everett on the album Waterhouse Favorites 01. And previous to that, Revenge by the Others. Previous to that, I Can Beat Your Drum by Fever Tree. Previous to that, Cold Feet by Albert King. Previous to that, Full Measure, instrumental version. The Lovin' Spoonful, request lines are open at 516-654-4059. Call or text 516-654-4059. It's 87 degrees in New York. Now, back to the show.

0: 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We hope you love all the music we play.
1: Hi. Hope you're enjoying the Rock and Soul Bunny Show. You've just heard No Time For You. OJ's from the album No Time For You, A Blowing Wind. Previous to that, I'll Always Need You. Len Berry from the album Tammy, I'll Always Need You. And before that, I'll Be In. The Answer. Please Don't Feel Too Bad, Mono. The Hollies. Previous to that, A Different Story by The Leaves. And before that, You I'll Be Following. Love on the album Where the Action Is. Los Angeles Nuggets 1965 to 1968. Did you know you can make a request at 516-654-4059? 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

Welcome to the new WFMU Rock and Soul radio stream. I've got a lot of great music for you this hour. Enjoy the electric sounds of artificial intelligence.

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You can even make your guitar sound like a sitar. It's the now sound. It's what's happening. That's why the Electric Prunes, Animals, Herman's Hermits, Paul Revere and the Raiders, Stones, the Seeds are all using the Vox Wah-Wah pedal, and it works with any amplifier. 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

Ladies and gentlemen, tuning into WFMU Rock and Soul Stream, this is the Bunny hopping right at you with the latest weather scoop. If you're out and about in the Big Apple, it's a clear sky bonanza with the mercury hitting a sizzling 87 degrees. Humidity's playing nice at 44%, making it a stellar afternoon to rock or soul your way through the city. Whether you're strolling through Central Park or hitting the busy streets, it's sunglasses and good vibes all around. Keep it locked right here for all your favorite hits. Now, let's get back to the music that keeps our souls grooving.

That was fun. I ain't no miracle worker. The Great Scots. And previous to that, you got What It Takes by Dave Clark 5. Before that, New Love. The Vampires from the album Algo Salva Evil 2. And before that, What Cha Gonna Do? Mirza Lads. Previous to that, I'm Not Mad. The Gestures. Previous to that, Go and Say Goodbye. Buffalo Springfield on the album Where the Action Is. Los Angeles Nuggets 1965 to 1968. Previous to that, Mi Mami De Joe by Los Monjes. You can make a request at 516-654-4059. 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It's 86 degrees in New York. More music now.

Hey there, group, thanks. This is the Bunny, hopping at you live on WFMU's Rock and Soul stream. As you're cruising through this fine day, let me paint the weather picture for you right here in the heart of NYC. We've got clouds rolling in, hanging above us like a soft gray blanket, but don't you worry, it's still sizzling with a temperature of 86°F, keeping the groove alive. Humidity's sitting pretty at 46%, just enough to make you feel that soulful summer simmer. So stay cool, keep it locked on the Rock and Soul stream, and let the music lift you higher as you ride through this cloudy, warm afternoon. Keep rockin', and don't let the weather stop yet.

Hi, I'm Marvin Gaye. You know, the free press swings pretty good with the team beat. That's a special page that covers the record beat, the what's happening beat, the I got a problem beat, the clothes beat, the whole team beat. Now catch team beat every Friday in the Detroit Free Press, 'cause baby, that's where all

That was fun. We've just heard The Waddle, The JCs. Before that, Call of the Night aka Girl Help Me by The Zombies. Before that, Going Back by The Birds. Before that, Whittier Boulevard, The Midnighters on the album Grandson of Frat Rock, Volume 3. 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It's 86 degrees in New York. 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

0: That was fun. Impressive. The Creek. In the wee small hours of Sixpence Asterisk by Procol Harum from the album The Best of Procol Harum. Before that. She Knows Me Too Well, Mono. The Beach Boys. Before that. The Crazy World Inside Me by them. Before that. I Need Somebody by Question Mark and The Mystery Ends from the album 96 Tears, 30 Original Recordings. Before that. Once Upon a Time. Orlans from the album Once Upon a Time, Kiss in Time. 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It's 86 degrees in New York. 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

0: 자, 다시. 왜 이유진은 오대수를 딱 15년 만에 풀어줬을까? 요.
1: 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You're listening to the Cherry Blossom Clinic on the WFMU Rock and Soul Stream. My name is Chris Kresh. Terry has the night off tonight, but she has asked me to fill in, and I've got an incredibly exciting special of 60s and 70s era Korean psychedelic rock. Welcome to the Pungryu Soul Society, a night of Korean soul and psychedelia. We're going to be focusing on an era of Korean rock and roll that was really much the basis, the bedrock of the entire scene of rock and roll really proliferating throughout South Korea. And we just heard from one of the most iconic singers of the scene, Kim Jung-mi, with the song Eondan Gangsan, which means beautiful rivers and mountains. That's from her 1973 album Now. Many rock and soul listeners might be familiar with that album and this singer. And this was a song originally written by Shin Jung-hun, who is widely considered to be the godfather of Korean rock. He started right around the kind of post-Korean War era, playing rock and roll at U.S. Army bases. That was a real hotbed of the burgeoning Korean rock scene before it really proliferated into the mainstream. And we heard right before the Kim Jung-mi song, one of Shin Jung-hun's many bands, The Questions, perform the song Bisogui Yonin, Lady in the Rain, one of his many, many classics. We're going to be focusing heavily on Shin Jung-hun's work throughout this episode. He was a part of many bands, was a prolific songwriter, and backed a lot of the big psychedelic artists of the 60s and 70s. And before that, a band called Hey Six, which was originally Hey Five when there were five members and upgraded to six when they recruited a new one. We heard a psychedelic take on a Korean standard song, Hwangsong Yetso, which means a site of the old imperial palace. Hey Six features Kim Hong-tak on guitar, who he founded that band in 1969 when he left probably one of the another one of the earliest Korean rock bands, the Keyboys, who were formed in 1959 and really hit it big right when Kim Hong-tak was the guitarist in the mid-60s when group sounds and Beatlemania were sweeping the world. He was with the Keyboys around that period, and he left to form this psychedelic band, but the Keyboys were still around. They had many lineup changes and tried their own hands at kind of some acid-washed psychedelic madness. And we're going to hear a 1969 song of theirs called Go Salam, coming up next on Pungryu Soul Society.

You're listening to the Pengryu Soul Society on the WFMU Rock and Soul Stream, and we just heard from Shin Jung Hun performing with his band the Yup Jungs the song Sanggahge, which means think about it. That is from their 1974 debut album. And just FYI, if you're going to be looking for this album after the show, this was re-released and re-recorded in the 80s, and that version is completely different from the album that I played from. They're essentially two different albums. For that, The Devils, a 1975 track of theirs, Kum Kunun Salam, which means dreaming of love. Before that, The Fifth Fingers performing a Korean cover of the classic Don't Let Me Be Misunderstood, popularized by The Animals, originally done by Nina Simone. For that, we heard The Ad 4, one of Shin Jung-hun's earliest bands from 1964, when he was starting off in more of a Beatles-esque group sounds type of deal. We heard the song Gulyeon Geunima, which means My Dearest Who I Miss. Kim Chu-ja was before that, another Shin Jung-hun protege. This is a song of hers from 1975, when she was starting to take on more of a soulful sound, combining that in with the psychedelia. We heard the song Naimemon Gubdabu, which means My Heart is Beautiful. The Pearl Sisters were before that, a huge pop hit. This song written by Shin Jung-hun, the song Gunabom, which means That Night. The Pearl Sisters, a huge pop sensation in the 70s, very much backed by Shin Jung-hun's songwriting and backing bands. Right after they became big, another record label poached them, gave them a new backing band. They, songs from that period forward, kind of lost their psychedelic edge, but that song, That Night, always remained a very popular live track of theirs. And to start off the set, the Keyboys, one of the earliest Korean bands, dubbed the Korean Beatles. We heard the song Gu Salam, which means That Guy, from 1969. So I mentioned how Shin Jung-hun kind of got his start on American Army bases stationed in Korea, though that was before the sounds that we're hearing really kind of took a hold of the whole country. They were the hotbed of the scene was in these army bases. And the next band we're about to hear is called the Golden Grapes, another Shin Jung-hun band featuring American service members who were also musician. They released a few albums in the 70s, and we're going to hear a 1973 song of theirs called Hapil Gul Salam, which means of all people, that guy, coming up next on the Pengryu Soul Society.

You listen to the Pungryu Soul Society on the WFMU Rock and Soul Stream, and we just heard from Han Dae-so, an iconic Korean folk rock artist, perform the song Muljam Juso, which means Give Me Some Water, a protest song that was actually banned by the South Korean government at the time. If you're not familiar with the politics of that time, South Korea had a dictatorship until 1979, and throughout this period where I'm playing songs from, it was pretty dangerous to kind of be outspoken about the government or just get on their bad side. And, you know, as a result of this song and other songs of his being banned, Han Dae-so actually fled to New York and lived some time over here. And but the person who got it the absolute worst actually was Shin Jung-hoon, who kind of ran afoul of the dictator when he refused to write a song singing his praises, and suffered some pretty bad government harassment, and it all culminated

assassinated in 1975 when he was arrested on a trumped up marijuana charge and wouldn't get released until 1979. So a very dangerous time for rock and roll artists in Korea at the time. But a band that absolutely powered through all of that and became one of the kind of guiding lights of kind of counter-establishment at the time was the band we heard right before Han Dae-so, Sanulim, which comprises of three brothers. They're a trio, the Kim brothers. We heard them perform a 1978 song of theirs called Ange Songge Pin Ko, which means flower blooming in the mist. Sanulim started in 1977 and played all the way through to 2008, an absolute iconic force in Korean rock. Fevers was before that with a 1979 song of theirs called Go Deleo Go Go Goleji, which means just like that. And to start off the set, Shin Jung-hoon and the Golden Grapes, Jung-hoon's band of American service members. We heard the song Hapil Gu Salam from 1973. All right, we're going to kick off the next set with the one Japanese artist that I'm going to play for this show, Akiko Wada, the 70s Empress of Japanese Soul, who in 2005 revealed that she was actually Korean, ethnically Korean, and was born under the name Kim Puk Cha. She lived in Osaka, which had a big Korean immigrant community. And just became the side of her just became something she celebrated after this point. And we're going to hear her perform her 1971 song Sotsugo Sasete Yo, which means which literally means just let me graduate. But contextually, the word graduate is used a lot more liberally in Japan, aside from school. They use the word graduate just to mean to generally move on from something. So, and in the context of this song, it's wanting to, you know, just move on from a relationship. So that is what we're going to hear next. Akiko Wada, born Kim Pokcha, performing the song Sotsugo Sasete Yo, coming up next on the Pungryu Soul Society.

아 잠깐. 제시카 외동딸 일리노이 시카고 과선배는 김진모 그는 이사촌.

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We are filling in for the Cherry Blossom Clinic with Terry T. As you know, Terry has been taking a reduced schedule this summer to help out with her mom with some health issues. Much love to both of them. We just heard from Jung Hoon, backed by Shin Jung Hoon and one of his bands. We heard them perform the song Songyang, which means sunset. That was originally released in 1973, but I'm pulling that from an excellent compilation that Light in the Attic Records put out called Beautiful Rivers and Mountains, the psychedelic rock sound of South Korea, Shin Jong-hoon, 1958 to 1974. This is the compilation that introduced me to the sounds of classic Korean psychedelic rock, and I highly recommend you get the physical album, as it contains interviews and liner notes written by Jung-hoon himself. For that, we heard folk artist Lee Jung-sun performing a 1985 song of his called Ulhan Yeorim, which means melancholy woman. Before that, another folk artist, Yang Hee-yoon, with a really tender ballad of hers called Salanggui Gipum, which means the joy of love, released in 1971. Before that, we heard the band Nogo Giji, which means a skylark, the bird. We heard them perform a 1979 song of theirs called Song, which means castle. Nogoji, another band of brothers, two twin brothers and their buddy. And to start off the set, Akiko Wada, the 70s empress of Japanese soul, who in 2005 revealed that she was ethnically Korean, so we played a track of hers, the song Sotsugo Isasete Yo, which means just let me move on. All right, we got one more set of music. We're going to play another Jung-hoon protege, this time Lee Jung-hwa, another very early song in the Korean psychedelic scene. The song Koi, which means a petal, like a flower petal, and get ready, because this is, to steal a phrase from Vicky Vaden, heard right after this show, this one is an absolute freaking groover. 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

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Before that, the band Sand Pebbles, a cut off their only album from 1979, the song Dalyoa, which means run. Before that, a band called the Kim Trio, a song of theirs from 1979 called Kumsogui Nima, which means the darling in my dream, the Kim Trio. Very much a band that reflected kind of the turning point in popular music in Korea at the time, the 70s becoming the 80s, kind of that psychedelic hard rock sound starting to get a little more dancey and funky. And before that, we heard from the band Oxen representing Kangkuk University in 1981. I went into detail about this before, but it was a trend in the late 70s and early 80s for all the colleges in Korea to have a representative band, kind of like a college rock band that performed songs that would become kind of campus anthems. And a lot of them charted really well. And the band Oxen from Kangkuk University really hit it big in 1980. But we heard the lineup right after then, from 1981, after those band members graduated. We heard Oxen 81 perform the song Nalge, which means wings. And to start off the set, Shin Jung-hoon performing with one of his earliest protégés, Lee Jung-hwa, the song Kyokchi, which means petal. All right, I have some coming attractions for the world of WFMU. This Saturday, Todophonic Todd will be taking the week off, but in his place will be the amazing Miss Christina Ginger, normally heard every month on Thursdays on the rotation program. She is going to be filling in on the Mothership broadcast channel from 3 to 6. Miss Christina always brings some very exciting rock and roll to the airwaves. Looking forward to hearing her on Saturday afternoon. Before I go, I want to thank Terry T so much for giving me this opportunity to bring you this really exciting look into the roots of Korean rock history. It's a show that I've been wanting to do for quite some time. It very much represents rock and roll spreading throughout the world, and with some incredibly talented artists. And I know all of you rock and soul listeners kind of would dig the sounds of this. So I really wanted to make this good for you guys, and especially wanted to make it good for Terry. Bring her something special while she is working her reduced schedule. So I hope you guys enjoyed all the music. And as for Shin Jung-hoon, he is still alive today. Very much celebrated in Korea. After his arrest stint, he spent most of the 80s onward as a music venue owner. And, you know, his music would become popular, would get a kind of a renaissance in with every passing generation. And in 2017, he was actually awarded an honorary doctorate from the Berklee College of Music. And so what we heard was that time frame was really the kind of pinnacle of Shin Jung-hoon's musical career. But right before he became a club owner, he, in the early 80s, re-released and re-recorded a lot of his older psychedelic songs and gave him more of a dance beat before he retired from music. And the way we're going to close off the show tonight is a re-recording of his iconic song Beautiful Rivers and Mountains. And then we're going to kick things over just for some more psychedelic fun with The Fringe Factor with Vicky Vaden. Thank you for listening, everyone. My name is Chris Crash. Mayo gamsabida. I'll see you when I see ya. So long, roll credits.